Can I come back? Tell me, dear, are you lonesome? Oh, Lord. I wonder. You know, someone said, the world's a stage and each must play a part. Oh God. Oh man, I tell you. And I had no cause to doubt you. Baby.

dreams and schemes and circus crowds. I've looked at life that way. But now, oh friends, there are